It's the little things, it seems to take a hold of me. Fell right into lust again, welcome miseries. Life has slipped from me, grip, you gotta intervene. 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

0: 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So don't take things too seriously. There will be a better present moment later. Anyway, I thought that was important to tell you.
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S.D. Pliskin, American, Lieutenant, Special Forces Unit Black Blight. Two Purple Hearts, Leningrad and Siberia. Youngest man to be decorated by the President.

girls and boys. Today we're going to make music. Happy music and sad music.

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The feeling that comes when you have a wonderful time with your very best friend.

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I got that audio pack, bitch, I do cardio left, running the shit. I am the hardest in fact, I am the one, you just a part of the shit. Pull up Havana, we lit, 24 hours a week.

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